0: This is BHBN, and we've been entertaining patients in hospitals around the city of Birmingham since 1952. If you'd like to find out more about us, then you can have a look at our website, which is at www.bhbn.net.
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Would you like to become part of our presentation team here at BHBN Radio? 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You'll visit hospital wards to meet with patients before presenting their requests. Our studios are at the Queen Elizabeth Hospital, so your own transport would be helpful. 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You can find more details on the recruitment section of our website, bhbn.net, and to apply to join us at the award-winning BHBN Radio, email recruitment@bhbn.net.

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0: 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Before we read any bedtime stories, we need to brush our teeth.
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0: No one is going to hospital. 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Just spit. We want that good stuff in the toothpaste to be working on your teeth for as long as possible.
5: So, there is a good reason why you always nag us.
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0: No one is going to hospital. Just brush your teeth twice a day. And don't rinse your mouth out after you've brushed. Just spit. We want that good stuff in the toothpaste to be working on your teeth for as long as possible.
5: So, there is a good reason why you always nag us.
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1: The Justice Secretary has apologised to the widow of a police officer killed in the line of duty after it was revealed his killers could still get early release. The Prime Minister says the scheme will still go ahead in October to prevent the system from collapsing. But rapists and serious child sex offenders won't be eligible. Andy Burnham's promising 14,000 new prison places by 2031. Mark Day is from the Prison Reform Trust.
2: We're talking about very hard choices, and we're talking about a long legacy of failed policy making, which has led us to a point where we face an ongoing prison capacity crisis.
1: Farmers are warning the extreme summer's been completely brutal, as analysis suggests this year could be the worst harvest on record. The Energy and Climate Intelligence Unit says the weather could have cut the country's cereals and oilseed harvest by 2.5 million tonnes compared to earlier forecasts. Senior FIFA staff will attend a crisis meeting with under-pressure President Gianni Infantino today. It'll be held in the Moroccan city of Rabat. Member organisations have been withdrawing their support of Infantino following his failed plan to sell stakes in the World Cup. Our sports correspondent Rob Harris says the FIFA boss still believes he has backing.
3: He's been sharing on Instagram some messages of support from some of the FAs, including Morocco, that have backed him. That have said, actually, him withdrawing the venture is a sign of leadership, but a lot of the rest of the world doesn't see that, particularly when there's internal dissent as well.
1: A 26-year-old man's due in court in Greece later after the body of a Scottish woman was found in a suitcase. Elizabeth Jane Ross was only identified by her fingerprints after she was discovered in Athens about 2.5 weeks ago. The King's niece, Princess Eugenie, has welcomed her third child with Jack Brooksbank. Buckingham Palace says the little girl arrived on Monday at a hospital in Lisbon in Portugal. And Jack Draper suffered defeat on his return from injury, going down in three sets against Frenchman Terence Atman in the first round of the Canadian Open tennis. That's the latest. I'm Daisy Steele.
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0: If you're a fan of the boys in Claret and Blue, Mad About the Baggies, or one of St Andrew's finest blue noses, then you can keep up to date with your favourite team's home games during your stay in hospital. 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
3: Centre at 4. Ministers insist anyone released early from prison in England and Wales will still see their liberty curtailed by restrictions like electronic tagging and exclusion zones. Rapists and child sex offenders can no longer be let out halfway through their sentence, but killers convicted of manslaughter remain eligible. Victims Minister Alex Davies-Jones admits she's angry but can't ignore overcrowding in jails.
4: Look, I wish we didn't have to be in this position, but what would be worse is if we didn't have a criminal justice system that wasn't able to arrest anyone, put anyone through the court system, or have a place in prison for someone who needs it.
3: Farmers are warning this summer has been completely brutal, as new analysis suggests Britain is heading for its worst cereal and oilseed harvest on record. They're facing losses of up to £390 million. A 26-year-old man's due in court in Greece later after the body of a Scottish woman was found in a suitcase. Elizabeth Jane Ross was only identified by her fingerprints after she was discovered in Athens about 2.5 weeks ago. New guidance on toilets, changing rooms and other single-sex spaces come into force today, a year and a half after the Supreme Court's ruling on the legal definition of sex. It says toilets and changing facilities designated for men or women should be used according to biological sex. Former FA Executive Director David Davies is surprised so many countries are yet to speak out over Gianni Infantino's future as FIFA president. He'll meet with senior staff in the Moroccan city of Rabat today. Davies says he wouldn't be surprised if he resigned, even though support could still come.
5: The South Americans, the Africans, and from some of the key Asian elements of the so-called FIFA family. Having said that, I don't think he will want to be humiliated. Frankly, he's been humiliated enough.
3: And Jack Draper suffered defeat on his return from injury, going down in three sets against Frenchman Terence Atman in the first round of the Canadian Open tennis. That's the latest. I'm David.
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0: 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If you're joining us from the Heartlands Hospital in Bawdsley Green, it's good to be with you. 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
1: Martin Lines is Chief Executive of the Nature Friendly Farming Network.
2: Many of us are already trying to adapt our businesses and our practices, but it's really challenging and those changes take time. We've been known, the science has said this is coming, this our weather and climate is changing, but it is having a real impact very quickly on many farmers across the UK.
1: New guidance on the use of toilets, changing rooms and other single-sex spaces comes into force today. It says facilities designated for men or women should be used according to biological sex. Senior FIFA staff will gather in the Moroccan city of Rabat today for a crisis meeting with under pressure President Gianni Infantino. His future in the role is in doubt, with member associations withdrawing their support for his re-election. Jack Draper suffered defeat on his return from injury, going down in three sets against Frenchman Terence Atman in the first round of the Canadian Open tennis. And the King's niece, Princess Eugenie, has welcomed her third child, a girl, with Jack Brooksbank. That's the latest. I'm Daisy Steele.
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0: If you're a fan of the boys in Claret and Blue, Mad About the Baggies, or one of St Andrew's finest blue noses, then you can keep up to date with your favourite team's home games during your stay in hospital. 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
2: Centre at six. This year could see the UK's worst harvest on record, with a warning the exceptionally hot and dry weather may cut cereal and oilseed produce by 2.5 million tonnes. Farmers are facing losses of up to £390 million. Martin Lyons is the chief executive of the Nature Friendly Farming Network.
3: Many of us are already trying to adapt our businesses and our practices, but it's really challenging and those changes take time. We've been known, the science has said this is coming, our weather and climate is changing, but it is having a real impact very quickly on many farmers across the UK.
2: Zombie-style knives, kitchen knives and machetes were among more than 14,500 weapons dropped off in government-backed amnesty bins since July last year. The weapons were surrendered in London, Greater Manchester and the West Midlands. New guidance means places like toilets now have to be used according to biological sex. Campaigners claim the move risks excluding trans people from public life. Police say several athletes who competed at the Commonwealth Games in Glasgow are unaccounted for as competitors start heading home. A Ugandan sports news website reports four of the country's boxing team are among those missing. Top FIFA staff are meeting in Morocco today for crisis talks with under-pressure President Gianni Infantino. His future's in doubt after furious reaction to his now-scrapped plans to sell off stakes in tournaments like the World Cup. Former FA Executive Director David Davis says he wouldn't be surprised if Infantino resigned, even though support could still come.
4: The South Americans, the Africans, and from some of the key Asian elements of the so-called FIFA family. Having said that, I don't think he will want to be humiliated. Frankly, he's been humiliated enough.
2: And a part of a SpaceX rocket is expected to crash into the moon later this morning. That's the latest. I'm Tanya Snuggs.
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0: If you're a fan of the boys in claret and blue, mad about the baggies, or one of St Andrew's finest blue noses, then you can keep up to date with your favourite team's home games during your stay in hospital. 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
1: 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You may experience unfamiliar or intensified emotions as you navigate this challenging period. Many patients find that the side effects of cancer treatments improve after completing their treatment. However, some side effects may persist and cause long-term issues, while others, known as late effects, might not emerge until months or years later. Adopting a healthy lifestyle can aid in managing the late effects of cancer treatment and enhance recovery. It can also reduce the risk of other health conditions such as heart disease, diabetes, and strokes. We encourage you to consider ways to improve your overall well-being and long-term health. 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These sessions also offer peer support, connecting you with others who have experienced similar journeys, which can alleviate feelings of isolation and provide valuable coping strategies. 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We look forward to welcoming you.

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0: 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If you're joining us from the Heartlands Hospital in Bawdsley Green, it's good to be with you. 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

cigarette, rooms to at 50 cents. No phone, no pool, no pets. I ain't got no cigarettes, but 2 hours of pushing broom buys a...

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0: If you're a fan of the boys in claret and blue, mad about the baggies, or one of St Andrew's finest blue noses, then you can keep up to date with your favourite team's home games during your stay in hospital. 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

0: If you're a fan of the boys in claret and blue, mad about the baggies, or one of St Andrew's finest blue noses, then you can keep up to date with your favourite team's home games during your stay in hospital. 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
0: Yes, do not adjust your radios. It is me, Paul Stanley, on The Morning Show for the middle of the week. It's a Wednesday. Wednesday, 5th of August, in fact. How are you? Hope you're well. Hope you're doing all right this morning. Stay with me. Got a great show planned for the next 2 hours. And we're going to start it all off with Prince.

0: Santa Prince, 1999 on BHBN Radio. I felt like we needed that this morning. It's the middle of the week. It's a Wednesday, and obviously Wednesday, as we're climbing up the top of the hill, and tomorrow being Thursday, we're going back down to the weekend.
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0: So, yes, it is Paul Stanley in for Rich Pemberton. For 1 week only. And I hope you're well this morning. And if you're not, if you are in hospital, a very good morning to you. If you're in the Heartlands, a Good Hope or the Solihull Hospital this morning. Channel 5 is where we are on your Spark TSL bedside unit. So easy to get in touch for a request or a dedication this morning. All you've got to do is pick up the handset, you'll press the button and you'll get in touch for free. Give it a little go this morning for me. Love to hear your voice. And a very good morning to the Royal Orthopaedic Hospital. We've got the Queen Elizabeth Hospital, the Women's Hospital, the Midland Met and the Harbourne Hospital this morning. And a very good morning to the Discharge Lounge and the Centre for Rare Diseases. And we are online on the BHBN. 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We have Heartlands Care Home, Metchley Manor Care Home in Edgbaston, Swallows Meadow Care Home in Shirley Solihull, Claridge Place in Alton, Solihull, Shenstone Court in Hales Owen, and Bourneview Care Home in College Green, Bourneville. 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So, coming up on the show this morning, we have our children's story. It is a children's holidays, school holidays, should I say. The Adventures of Wriggly Worm, brought to us by the Natura Theatre Company, around about 10:25. 10:45, Penny Jane Bourne's here with our morning mindfulness moments. It's all about breathing this morning. Got the second hour, got the music diary, a look back on this day in music history, with a birthday in there as well. And the interview this morning, round about 11:25 in the second hour, Joy Bourne, BHBN's Joy Bourne, chats to Peaches, who is a liver specialist nurse from the Centre for Rare Diseases. And she gets to choose her favourite song as well. So it's all coming up this morning, and it's all about you, please. Who are you? Where are you? What are you looking forward to this week and into the weekend?
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0: New music on the way this morning in the form of Kylie Minogue and Snow Patrol. First of all, huge tune from Taylor Swift.

0: Snow Patrol and Kylie, These Alarms on BHBN Radio. That song was originally recorded in 2024 for the album for Snow Patrol, The Forest is the Path. But they kept it off the album because they were waiting for Kylie to be on the track. Well worth the wait. So it's all about you this morning. Get in touch, please. What are you up to? Are you getting out of hospital this week? I hope you are. 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
1: 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Whether you've recently been diagnosed, are currently undergoing treatment, finishing treatment, or supporting a friend or family member with cancer, we're here to support you. Cancer and its treatments may cause various physical changes and significantly impact your emotional well-being and daily life. You may experience unfamiliar or intensified emotions as you navigate this challenging period. Many patients find that the side effects of cancer treatments improve after completing their treatment. However, some side effects may persist and cause long-term issues, while others, known as late effects, might not emerge until months or years later. Adopting a healthy lifestyle can aid in managing the late effects of cancer treatment and enhance recovery. It can also reduce the risk of other health conditions such as heart disease, diabetes, and strokes. We encourage you to consider ways to improve your overall well-being and long-term health. 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These sessions also offer peer support, connecting you with others who have experienced similar journeys, which can alleviate feelings of isolation and provide valuable coping strategies. By improving your understanding of your health, you can make informed decisions and set realistic goals for your recovery and well-being. 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We look forward to welcoming you. 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

0: tune. S Club 7, you're my number one on BHBN Radio. A song that sticks in my memory because I've got a little video of my son going round on a little merry-go-round at Birmingham Airport on a game. And, that song was playing. And I mentioned it to him now. He's 19 now. So he goes, yeah, Dad. Move on. So I think we will move on. It is now time for the Natura Theatre Company's edition of Wriggly Worm. And today it's Wriggly Worm and the Leaf Game.
1: Hello, everyone. Wonderful Wriggly Worm here. It's time for another one of my exciting adventures. And today's story is Wriggly Worm and the Leaf Game.
2: Wriggly Worm was counting leaves as they fell from the trees one autumn morning.
1: 1,000,000,001, 1,000,000,002, 1,000,000,003.
2: There were so many of them. Wriggly was beginning to feel quite tired. He sighed.
1: 1,000,000,004. Oh, how many more?
3: Wriggly Worm. Are you there, Wriggly?
2: It was Brown Snail, crawling up to him at top speed.
1: Of course I'm here,
2: answered Wriggly.
1: 1,000,000,000 and...
2: Blip. Another golden leaf landed almost on top of him.
1: 1,000,000,000 and... something. Oh, Brown Snail. Now you've made me forget what number I was up to.
3: I'm sorry, Wriggly. What were you counting?
1: The leaves. The autumn leaves. Didn't you know it was lucky to count them as they fall? The more you can count, the more happy days there'll be for you.
3: Caw!
2: Gasped Brown Snail. He had never heard of this before. He could not count like Wriggly Worm, so he didn't know what else to say.
1: Never mind, Brown Snail,
2: said Wriggly Worm kindly.
1: What was it you wanted? You seem to be in a great hurry to find me.
3: Yes, I did. I was. Yes, it's like this. You know my little brown snails, Wriggly?
1: Yes.
2: Of course Wriggly knew the little brown snails. He wished Brown Snail would come to the point so that he could go on with his counting.
1: Well, it's like this, Wriggly. My little brown snails are bored. Bored?
2: Wriggly wondered what he was expected to do about this.
1: Yes. They say they're tired of all the games they used to play. They ask me to think up something new. And I can't, Wriggly. It's much too hard for me to think of anything. That's why I came to you.
2: Brown Snail knew that Wriggly Worm always had such good ideas. He was sure to think up something that the little brown snails could do. Wriggly had. A good idea had just come to him. But before he could explain his idea to Brown Snail, Cirencester, the stick insect, suddenly appeared beside them.
4: Hasn't hurt her cold, he shivered.
2: It was indeed a chilly autumn morning. Without waiting for them to reply, Cirencester went on,
4: It makes me feel I can't stay here any longer. I'll have to go away, back to where I came from, where it's warmer.
2: Now, no one was quite sure where Cirencester had come from. In fact, Cirencester himself could not remember. And wherever it was, he did not really want to go back there. So he was rather pleased when Wriggly replied,
1: Oh, don't do that, Siri. We'd all miss you if you went away. We'll think of something to help you stay here and keep warm all through the cold days to come.
2: Wriggly had another of his good ideas, but he would not say anything just yet. Instead, he said to Brown Snail,
1: Now you go and get all your little brown snails. Cirencester will stay here with me.
2: brown snail was back in no time at all, with all the little brown snails demanding, "Tell us a new game we can play. Tell us, please, Wriggly." So Wriggly explained.
1: "Well, it's my own special game, really. But I'll let you play if you do as I say."
4: "Oh, yes. Yes, please. What is it, Wriggly?"
1: "It's called the leaf game."
2: Then Wriggly told them about counting the leaves as they fell to the ground, which would bring them lots of happy days.
4: "Oh," the little brown snails cried with disappointment. "But none of us can count, so what are we to do?"
1: "Oh, that's no problem. It's no problem at all. I've thought up a song to help you along. Listen, this is what you do. Catch the falling leaves, leaves of every colour, leaves of every hue.
4: Here's one, there's one, one and one makes two."
1: "Oh, Wriggly, you're so clever,"
2: said Brown Snail. The little brown snails were pleased too. Soon they were all singing the falling leaf song. They had a wonderful time. It was such fun. They raced here, there and everywhere after the leaves as they fell. Even Sirencester joined in. The pile of leaves grew bigger and bigger. Soon they were completely covered by the leaves. They were all beginning to feel in need of a rest. They were very tired, especially Sirencester, who was not used to playing games and enjoying himself so much. At last, Wriggly Worm called out,
1: "It's time to stop. Now it's Sirencester's turn. He can choose the leaves he likes best. He can make a soft, warm bed for himself, so he won't have to go away. He can stay here with us all through the cold weather."
2: Sirencester thought this was a great idea. He chose a curly brown leaf which would wrap round him and a little blue flower petal for his head. He wanted to go to sleep right away, so Wriggly said,
1: "You'll sleep like a log now, Siri, and I wouldn't be surprised if you dream of leaves, flowers and sunshine."
2: But Sirencester said,
4: "Oh no, I won't. Because stick insects don't have dreams."
2: But I hope he had happy dreams. Don't you? Today's story, written by Eugenie Summerfield, was brought to us by the Natura Contemporary Theatre Company. Read by Ellie Darville and Bill Cronshaw. Studio direction by Caroline Summerfield.
0: Yes, The Adventures of Wriggly Worm, brought to us by the Natura Theatre Company. Big thank you to them. And it returns tomorrow, around about the same time.

0: Yes, Henry Hall and Teddy Bear's Picnic on BHBN Radio. Hopefully bringing some memories back for you this morning. And if you'd like to get in touch with the show, I'm here till midday. Love to hear from you on the text or the WhatsApp 07519 694 698. Also love a voice note. I love a voice note. Just hold down the microphone a bit on WhatsApp and project your lovely voice this morning. 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And we have other ways. If you're in Solihull, Good Hope or the Heartlands Hospital, on your Spark TSL bedside unit on there, all you got to do is lift the handset, press a button and you'll get in touch for free. Got requests on the way this morning, and also we have our morning mindfulness moments with Penny Jane Bourne, and something I think is wonderful, especially for a Wednesday. New single, well, current single from Michael Ball, and it's called Glow, and it's on after all this.
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0: or if ever there was a song for an uplifting tune for today on a Wednesday, that would be the one. Michael Ball and Glow on BHBN Radio. Right now, it is time to stop and pause for today's Morning Mindfulness Moments.
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0: The Hollies and the air that I breathe on BHBN Radio. Paul Stanley with you until midday today. Requests, dedications, I am here for you. What are you up to? What are you looking forward to? It's the middle of the week. We can get through this together. And you can text me on 07519 694 698. We can put that into WhatsApp. We've got the number 0121 471 4774. And also, if you are in the Heartlands, Good Hope or Solihull Hospital, we're on Channel 5 on your Spark TSL bedside unit. 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
0: 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Shaz, hope you're doing well, hope you're doing all right. She will be back, I tell you this, on the radio very, very soon. On her request show and also Saturday Disco as well. For now, though, this is still number one, this Sam Fender, Olivia Dean, Rain Me In.

Sam Fender, Olivia Dean, Rein Me In, still number one. Number one now for 19 weeks. Longest running number one single. And if you think back to the 90s, 1994-ish, when Wet Wet Wet with Love Is All Around was number one. That was 15 weeks. And we just kept hearing it everywhere, didn't we? On the radio, supermarkets, anywhere you went. So yeah, 19 weeks, incredible run on the UK charts. And that was especially for Shaz Hill, BHBN's Shaz Hill, hopefully doing well this morning. Thank you, Shaz.

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1: 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Right then. Coming up in the next hour of the show, we have the Music Diary. A look back on this day in music history with a birthday in there. And the interview this morning, Joy Bourne, BHBN's Joy Bourne, chats to Peaches, who is a liver specialist nurse from the Centre for Rare Diseases. It's all to come.

0: Love that. Nina Simone on BHBN Radio. Right then, very good morning to you. If you're in the Heartlands of Good Hope or the Solihull Hospital, Channel 5 is where we are on your Spark TSL bedside unit. To get in touch for a dedication or request, all you've got to do is you'll pick up the handset, you'll press the button, and you'll get in touch for free. A very good morning to the Royal Orthopaedic Hospital. We've got the Queen Elizabeth Hospital, the Women's Hospital, the Midland Met, all the Harborne Hospital this morning. 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Thank you very much. And a very good morning to the Centre for Rare Diseases. We've got the Discharge Lounge as well. Thank you for being with us and doing what you do as well. And if you're in the Harborne Hospital or on your smart TV, check us out. 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I think I've said that, haven't I? I'm not sure. And a very good morning to the Heartless Care Home in Yardley, Metchley Manor Care Home in Edgbaston, Swallows Meadow Care Home in Chirley, Solihull, Claridge Place even, in Alton, Solihull, Shenstone Court in Haleshowen, and Bourneview Care Home in College Green, Bourneville, tuned in. He donated BHBN internet radios, or he donated smart speaker. The numbers this morning, 0121 471 4774. Or you can text me on 07519 694 698. So, as I said just before the news, we have the Music Diary coming up very shortly. Look back on this day in music history. And the interview, Joy Bourne, BHBN. Joy Bourne chats to Peaches, who is a liver specialist here at the Queen Elizabeth Hospital. Liver specialist nurse from the Centre for Rare Diseases. And she gets to choose her favourite song as well. So it's all looking good this morning. Quick look at the weather then. So today, for Wednesday, 5th of August, it's been a largely dry start with a mix of cloud and some spells of sunshine. A few showers may develop from the middle of the day, especially towards the northwest, feeling cooler than of late, especially in the strengthening westerly breeze. Maximum temperature? 22 degrees.
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1: Yes, and for the 5th of August, we're going to start in 1956, where Doris Day was at number one on the UK singles chart with Whatever Will Be, the singer, actress, second UK number one single. The Oscar-winning song was featured in Alfred Hitchcock's 1956 film, The Man Who Knew Too Much, with Doris Day and James Stewart in lead roles.

Moving on to 1965, and the Beatles were at number one on the UK singles chart with Help, the group's eighth consecutive UK number one single. John Lennon later stated he wrote the lyrics of the song to express his stress after the Beatles' quick rise to success. He says, "I was fat and depressed, and I was crying out for help."

On this day in 1984, Bruce Springsteen played the first of 10 nights at Meadowlands in New Jersey to mark the homecoming of the Born in the USA tour.

on this day in 1989, Jive, Buddy and the Master Mixers had their first of three UK number ones with Swing the Mood. Produced by the father and son DJ team of Andy and John Pickles, Swing the Mood fused a number of early rock and roll records with liberal use of Glenn Miller's

On this day in 1995, Take That played the first of 10 sold-out nights at the Ninex Arena in Manchester. The shows were without Robbie Williams, who had quit the group on the 17th of July 1995. The group were also number one on the UK singles chart with Never Forget, their seventh UK number one, and last with Robbie Williams.

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1: And it's happy birthday to Dan Hipgrave, singer from British alternative rock band Top Loader. 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

0: Santa Toploader, Dancing in the Moonlight on BHBN Radio. And happy birthday to Dan Hipgrave, singer from British alternative rock band Toploader, of course. And Dan is 51 years old today. And happy birthday to you if you're celebrating your birthday today from all of us here at BHBN Radio, hoping that you're having a wonderful day. 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Text or WhatsApp me, please, this morning before midday. Don't leave it to the last minute and I'll get your song on for you and give you a mention.
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0: Now time for this morning's interview for a Wednesday morning as I hand over to Joy Bourne.
2: Today I'm talking to Peaches, who's a research nurse for the liver team and part of the rare diseases department at the QE Hospital. Thank you for talking to me, Peaches.
3: It's my pleasure.
2: What exactly would you say is your job as a research nurse?
3: Sure thing. Thanks for having me. So I work as part of the liver research team, as you've rightly said. So my job as a research nurse is it's the service delivery of clinical trials as part of the NHS. So as research nurses, we are the bridge between academics and pharmaceutical companies or specific sponsors who are looking to investigate into a particular disease area or a particular type of investigation or treatment for a disease or an illness. So we deliver this service by looking for patients, seeing who is eligible for whatever trial or observational study there is, approaching them and recruiting them to these studies, and then seeing them on a regular basis as they have their trial journey. So whether this is they're trying out a new medication for the first time, that's waiting to be approved, monitoring their symptoms whilst they're on the medication, accounting for the medication, and seeing if there's any progress in terms of their blood results or any imaging results as part of their journey, and also feeding back to the patients any findings that we do get from the studies.
2: So you're aiming to improve things for everybody with the same condition?
3: That's exactly it.
2: Right. And what exactly is the sort of problems that you are looking into as part of your team?
3: Of course. So we cover a multitude of different areas, even within the liver and the sort of hepatology sector. Where we primarily spend our time in the Centre for Rare Diseases is looking into mostly autoimmune conditions. So there's two particular conditions called PBC and PSC. I know, very much abbreviated, but basically these are autoimmune conditions which tend to affect very young people, actually, surprisingly. And they're conditions where their liver is unable to function optimally and they can have a range of symptoms, but one of the most common being extreme and uncontrollable itch and fatigue, which to the human eye and sort of day-to-day interactions won't be particularly noticeable. But in terms of living a full, happy and engaging life can be really, really debilitating, especially for young people trying to work, have relationships and sort of just engage in society day to day.
2: Right. So it's improving the quality of their life.
3: Exactly. Improving their lives.
2: Right. What happens after they have finished the trial? Mm-hmm. Do they just disappear into the ether or do you pick them up again for other trials? Is that what happens?
3: So at the moment, the kind of trials that we do for these studies, they don't tend to be short-term trials. They tend to be quite long-term trials. So some of my colleagues have been following patients for 5 years, 7 years, even almost a decade. They tend to be quite long-term trials where they're trialing a medication. And at the end of the trial, where they reach the end of the medication, some of the medications are then licensed. And then we have what we call follow-up visits with the patients. Sometimes it can even be once a year where they're sort of followed up and just to check on their general welfare, check again for any symptoms or any reactions. And we do keep them within our remit, so they do continue to sort of remain engaged with us. And a lot of them attend support groups. So even post-trials, a lot of them, they find it's a pathway for them to get in contact with the right people, the right services and other patients where they're able to engage in a PBC and PSC support group.
2: So these are long-term, lifelong conditions we're talking about, aren't we?
3: We're talking about sort of lifelong and life debilitating conditions and finding treatments or finding ways in which we can relieve and minimize some of those symptoms so that people are sort of empowered to, you know, go about their day-to-day life and work and have families and just, you know, live life to its fullest.
2: Oh, I see. Now, I'm interested, Peaches, and how did you come into this? How did you become a research nurse. You must have had a journey.
3: It was indeed a journey. So I was very fortunate that I trained in London and then my family moved to the Midlands. So as well as having the shock of my life, relocating to the Midlands, which felt like a different country, I was really fortunate to end up in an amazing hospital, which is the QE where I work now. I started my career, actually, ironically, in haematology and oncology, and I worked there and became a sister and learnt the ins and outs of sort of blood and cancer. Once I did that, I also became a clinical educator. So I became a teacher and I taught newly qualified nurses, sort of international nurses and healthcare assistants. And I just loved the element of I can look after a patient to the best of my abilities or maybe the 8 patients I'm allocated to. And that's sort of where my reach ends. But if I'm able to educate another person, then they're able to look after 8 to 10 people. And sort of that continues to sort of reverberate and have the domino effect and multiply. So I always liked the element of having an impact. And then when it came now to sort of developing my career, I always wanted to do something that had an impact. And then I came across research because even within the oncology and haematology, there's a lot of research trials, there's a lot of new medication, and there's a lot of investigation. So like new devices to sort of detect cancers and new pills and treatments and injections that people can try. So I just love the idea of being able to do one or two things or looking after one or two patients and that having an impact and being able to reverberate those results or those findings to thousands or hundreds of thousands.
2: Absolutely. Now, apart from being a very dedicated and wonderful nurse, I'm just wondering, is there a Peaches outside of your work? What do you like to do?
3: Well, there is. There's a very active Peach outside of my work. I'm an avid roller skater, so do not be surprised if you find me on a pavement somewhere with my 8 wheels skating around. I do love to skate. I love
2: by,
3: the freedom
2: by 8
3: of it.
2: Wheels, are we talking 4 and 4 in line or 4 at each corner?
3: We're talking old school 4-corner roller skate.
2: That's strap on.
3: Or have laces and are loosely tied to my feet, holding on by the grace of God. That
2: Goodness
3: was where you'll find me.
2: And how do you manage on those pavements? Because some of them are a bit uneven.
3: I've had my fair share of falls. Nothing too serious, touch wood, so far. But I guess the one thing I love about roller skating is it makes you feel so lighthearted. It's very hard to be angry or sad whilst you're on skates.
2: Yes. Makes you feel as though you're flying, I can imagine.
3: It does.
2: Yes, especially when you're going to
3: until
2: fall
3: you fall.
2: And we're a radio station, as you know. Would you like to select a song for us?
3: Ooh, there are many songs I could pick.
2: Yes.
3: But I think I'm going to go with Harry Styles' Watermelon Sugar, just because it makes me feel like summer and it's exactly the type of thing I have on my skate playlist.
2: Peach, it's yours. Thank you very much for talking
3: and
2: to us.
3: And thank you.

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1: Oh, one of the defining feel-good summer songs of 2020, Harry Styles' Watermelon Sugar. Massive thank you to Peaches as well, selecting her song and telling us a bit about her job, what she does. So interesting to find out. And a huge thank you to Joy Board. And Peaches, thank you for everything that you are doing.
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1: Hello, my name is Lily Grace, and here are some top tips to brighten your day. 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Give someone a smile. It might just make their day. 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Staying hydrated will boost your mood. If you can, get on your feet, even just for a short walk. 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Look out of the window, or if you can, go outside. 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
0: Okay, a little look at what's happening for the rest of your Wednesday here on BHBN Radio. After the news for Birmingham, we have the Golden Hour. Best music from the 50s through to the 80s. BHBN Music Selection, which is a fabulous selection of music, I must say, from 1 p.m. And then at 2, it is BHBN's New Country. Hear the latest and the very best in new country music. Now, on the appy, I'm going with what it says. Okay, here we go. So, from 5 o'clock, we have the Midland Met University Hospital Request Show with Andy Caddick. And then from 7 o'clock, it's brand new kid on the block, Warren. Warren with requests from the Royal Orthopaedic Hospital. 7 till 8. Which takes us to 8 o'clock. To 8 o'clock. And it is the evening show presented by Doug Jackson. The cleverest show on radio. If you don't know what I'm on about, tune in to find out. And you can get in touch as well with Doug in the usual ways. 07 519 694 698 text or WhatsApp him. Or if you're in the Heartlands of Good Hope or the Solihull Hospital, Channel 5 on your Spark TSL bedside unit and on there. All you've got to do is lift the handset, press the button and you'll get in touch for free. And if you're still up at 10, we have the Soul Train with Pete Bayliss, the best in soul music from the 60s through to the 80s. The Late Night Love Songs from 11 and the BHBN Music Selection through the night to the Thursday Morning Show with Dave Horton. And I do believe Dave is going to be with you on Friday as well. So I'm not going to be here. Back on your radio in a couple of Sundays' time for the evening show. Right then, I better do this.
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0: Yes, BHBN Shaz Hill taking us back to the year 2000. And this is Chicane featuring Bryan Adams.

0: Chicane and Brian Adams, Don't Give Up on BHBN Radio, especially for Shaz Hill this morning. And that album is called Behind the Sun, that's taken from. It's such a good album. It's my go-to album when I'm on my holidays or anywhere. If it's sunny, put it on. You listen to it from start to finish. It is so, so good to have it on in the background or in your headphones. But don't do it now. I need all the listeners I can get.
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0: So August the 5th, Wednesday, August the 5th, and today marks International Traffic Light Day. It's celebrated every year on this date, and it marks a day in 1914 when the world's first electric traffic light signal system started working in Cleveland, Ohio. So with that in mind, this is a song I've chosen. Red Light from Billy Ocean.

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0: Hey, thank you so much for listening to me today. 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And then back, I think, on the Friday morning show here on BHBN Radio. Stay well, get well if you are in hospital. Hopefully you'll be home soon. And hopefully you'll be back in your familiar surroundings. And thank you so much for listening. 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
3: From the Sky News Centre at midday, total output for crops used in beer, bread, breakfast cereals and livestock feed is projected to drop to 19.5 million tonnes this year. The UK's on course to experience its worst harvest on record following exceptionally dry conditions. All of Wales and half of England were plunged into drought last month, his Green Party leader Zach Polanski.
4: We are facing the biggest threat to this country since the Second World War. Extreme weather is now the new normal. We face a threat to our food and water security. The scenes we have seen play out on our TV screens are, frankly, apocalyptic.
3: A legal challenge brought by the families of six more babies allegedly harmed by serial killer nurse Lucy Letby has failed. They had hoped she'd face further action, but an extensive review has upheld a ruling in January not to bring more charges. A man's appeared in court in Greece, accused of murdering a Scottish woman whose body was found in a suitcase in Athens. The 26-year-old suspect denies killing Elizabeth Jane Ross, but admits moving her body. A man's been charged after being arrested near Donald Trump's golf course in Los Angeles. Authorities say a 38-year-old was detained at the site with ammunition in his pocket and a loaded gun in his vehicle. Several athletes who competed at Glasgow's Commonwealth Games are missing. Police Scotland say they're unaccounted for after failing to take their flights home. It's understood four Ugandan boxers are among them. Our reporter Graham Stothard says the force is working with the Home Office.
5: Athletes have been known to breach their visas to try and continue to stay in the country. So, for example, after the 2018 Commonwealth Games in Australia, 50 competitors illegally stayed in the country. More than 200 claimed asylum.
3: And it's claimed millions of doses of pet flea treatment are unnecessarily being applied each year, potentially damaging the environment. A Lords committee is calling for a restriction of the products. That's the latest. I'm Tanya Snuggs.
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0: If you're a fan of the boys in Claret and Blue, Mad About the Baggies, or one of St Andrew's finest blue noses, then you can keep up to date with your favourite team's home games during your stay in hospital. 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
1: 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You may experience unfamiliar or intensified emotions as you navigate this challenging period. Many patients find that the side effects of cancer treatments improve after completing their treatment. However, some side effects may persist and cause long-term issues, while others, known as late effects, might not emerge until months or years later. Adopting a healthy lifestyle can aid in managing the late effects of cancer treatment and enhance recovery. It can also reduce the risk of other health conditions such as heart disease, diabetes, and strokes. We encourage you to consider ways to improve your overall well-being and long-term health. 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These sessions, which are free of charge, allow you and your loved ones to learn about topics related to cancer. The events cover areas such as a healthy lifestyle, including diet, physical activity, sleep, fatigue, and emotional well-being, benefits and financial advice, information on treatments like chemotherapy and radiotherapy, coping with side effects of treatments, support groups. These sessions also offer peer support, connecting you with others who have experienced similar journeys, which can alleviate feelings of isolation and provide valuable coping strategies. By improving your understanding of your health, you can make informed decisions and set realistic goals for your recovery and well-being. Our events are held at the Queen Elizabeth Hospital Birmingham, Heartlands Hospital, Good Hope Hospital and Solihull Hospital. 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We look forward to welcoming you.

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0: If you're a fan of the boys in claret and blue, mad about the baggies, or one of St Andrew's finest blue noses, then you can keep up to date with your favourite team's home games during your stay in hospital. 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
4: 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But I guess I am. 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
0: Right, before we read any bedtime stories, we need to brush our teeth.
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0: 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I was reading a leaflet today that said tooth decay was the most common reason for children around your age to be admitted to hospital. Can you believe that?
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0: No one is going to hospital. Just brush your teeth twice a day. And don't rinse your mouth out after you've brushed. Just spit. We want that good stuff in the toothpaste to be working on your teeth for as long as possible.
5: So, there is a good reason why you always nag us.
0: Oi! Do you want that bedtime story or not? 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

0: 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If you're joining us from the Heartlands Hospital in Bordesley Green, it's good to be with you. 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
5: 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Let oil catch fire. 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
1: Sky News Centre at 3. A woman's been arrested after four people were stabbed in Covent Garden in London. Four men aged between 34 and 52 were found with wounds at around 12:30 this afternoon. A 47-year-old suspect is being questioned. Farmers say the extreme heat this summer has been completely brutal, with the UK on course to see the worst harvest on record. Yields of cereal and oilseed crops used in things like bread and animal feed are expected

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Don't call it a comeback, I've been here for years, rocking my peers, putting suckers in fear, making the tears rain down like a monsoon.

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1: News centre at 4. A 47-year-old woman's been arrested after four men were stabbed in central London. Police say a pair of scissors have been recovered from the scene in Covent Garden. Two of the injured men remain in hospital while the other pair have been discharged. A man's been remanded into custody after appearing in court charged with the murder of a 9-year-old girl in Arbroath. Minnie Merriman was found at an industrial estate with serious injuries on Monday. Christopher Rice didn't enter pleas. The police marksman who shot dead Chris Carber will not face disciplinary proceedings. A jury previously cleared Martin Blake of murdering the 24-year-old when officers tried to stop his car in South London in 2022. The watchdog has dropped its case after the government changed regulations earlier this year around police use of force. Campaigners call it a disgrace, but the country's top officer, Commissioner Sir Mark Rowley, welcomes the move.
2: It is unacceptable that if you're prepared to run towards danger, that you should have your life turned upside down for years and years of unacceptable scrutiny in a process that should

0: take weeks, not years.
1: There's a warning. Britain's facing its worst harvest on record because of the hot and dry weather. It's feared cereal and oilseed yields could be 2.5 million tonnes less this year. John Swinney's rejected criticism from former boss Nicola Sturgeon after the SNP lost seats in May's Scottish Parliament election. In her memoir, she says the campaign lacked vision and big picture thinking. Here's the current First Minister's response.
2: Well, I think it's important that people express their views. We live in a democracy and we've got to hear from people about their views. But I think the important conclusion that comes from the election is that the SNP won comprehensively, commandingly, and I'm delighted to have my own mandate to make sure I improve the lives of the people of Scotland.
1: And Europe's Football League said it'll oppose any plans to expand FIFA's competitions without a reform to its governance, under fire President Gianni Infantino's holding crisis talks. That's the latest. I'm Cam Hall.
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0: Hello, my name is Lily Grace, and here are some top tips to brighten your day. 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Why not make a new friend today? Give someone a smile. It might just make their day. Try and drink plenty of water. Staying hydrated will boost your mood. If you can, get on your feet, even just for a short walk. It's always great to keep moving. Look out of a window, or if you can, go outside. 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
1: A news centre at 5. A man's appeared in court charged with murder following the death of a 9-year-old girl found injured in Arbroath. Her family have called her absolutely incredible and beautiful. Stevie Shillinglaw reports.
2: Minnie Merriman died in hospital after being discovered just after midnight on Monday at the Elliott Industrial Estate. She's from West Yorkshire and is believed to have been camping with her family. It's understood she knew the man who this afternoon appeared in the dock accused of her murder. Christopher Rice, who's 35 and from Wakefield, made no plea and was remanded into custody. He's due to appear again within 8 days.
1: A woman's been arrested after four men were stabbed in Covent Garden in central London. Two remain in hospital with injuries described as not life-changing or threatening. A Conservative council candidate who's previously been jailed for anti-Semitic abuse has said he won't be standing. Joshua Bonehill Payne was expected to run in Somerset in May, but says he'll now advise the Tory leader on how young men become radicalised. Earlier, the Board of Deputies of British Jews refused an invitation to meet him. Its president is Phil Rosenberg.
3: The nature and depth of the offences is really quite alarming, and I don't think any political party should want to tie themselves to these behaviours.
1: Chris Carber's family says a decision to drop misconduct proceedings against the police officer that shot him dead is a devastating blow. A jury's previously cleared Sergeant Martin Blake of murder in 2022. Farmers are warning the extreme summer's been completely brutal. Experts predict we could see the worst harvest on record this year. Martin Lines from the Nature Friendly Farming Network says the summer's been a real kick in the teeth for crops.
4: Some of it's too dry, some of it's too high amount of

0: protein, so we can't make the bread and biscuits people want. And the barley we grow to make beer and whiskey, and that hasn't got the specification as well.
1: And Manchester United have appointed Eva Ollard as their new women's manager. She led Scottish side Hearts to their first league title last season. That's the latest. I'm Cam Hall.
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Good morning. Good morning. Good afternoon. It is 6 minutes past five. That is most definitely the afternoon. Welcome to the Midland Metropolitan University Hospital Request Show with me, Kyle Corbin, on this Wednesday evening. I hope you guys are doing well. That was I'll Be There by the Jackson 5. Our first request of the afternoon comes from Denise in Ward B6, and she has requested what I believe is an absolute classic. If you don't know, get to know. This is Celine Dion and the Bee Gees with Immortality.

truly a classic there by Celine Dion and the Bee Gees. That was Immortality for me. Oh man, as someone who was a fan of the Bee Gees growing up, man, that is a true classic. And the subject of just immortal classics, our next song is by Don McLean, and it's been requested by Paul in Ward B8, as Paul is not only a massive fan of Don McLean, but this is actually one of his favourite songs. So, Paul, this is just for you. It's Vincent by Don McLean. Star-

0: That was Vincent there by Don McLean, requested by Paul in Ward B8. And you know, when I was sat with Paul discussing this song earlier, I think he made a really, really good point regarding, you know, just music in the modern era. He said the reason he loves Vincent by Don McLean so much is because it's a real song about real events and real people. And he thinks that these days there are less and less songs about real people and real events. And he kind of misses that era when you could just sing about life and you know, remember the times, so to speak. And I think I agree with you. Listening to that song is really, really beautiful, isn't it, Paul? Thank you so much for sharing, and it was lovely to meet you earlier. We will be back very, very soon with much more classic songs and a bit of a party vibe, so I'll see you soon.
1: 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Gosh,

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0: That was Jennifer Lopez and Pitbull there with On The Floor, a true party vibe, taking me right back to when I was young. I feel like every single time that song was on, someone was on the dance floor. And if you wanted someone on the dance floor, there was only one person you would be playing, and that is Beyonce, who is the subject of our next request, which has come from Pippa, one of the staff members in Ward B6, who heard last week and wanted to hear, just basically return back to the R&B vibe that we introduced last week. So I said, sure, let's bring a little bit of Beyonce and Jay-Z, have a bit more of an R&B vibe for this afternoon on a Wednesday. So Pippa, this is for you. This is Deja Vu.
1: Bass.

One of one. That is Beyonce, the one and only. Thank you so much. That is bringing us back to the R&B vibe here at BHBN, requested by Pippa and Ward B6. Thank you so much. And you see, while we were there talking about R&B, we were overheard by the lovely Angie, who is also a staff member in Ward B6, and said, if you're having an R&B song, I want an R&B song too. So that is not the last R&B song we're going to have today, as we have Miss Lauren Hill here with X Factor, requested by Angie in Ward B6, who also just heard that R&B was on the table and said, yes, I'll have some of that. So this is X Factor by Lauren Hill.

That was Lauryn Hill there with X Factor, requested herself by Angie in Ward B6. Thank you so much to Angie for continuing the R&B vibe on this show today. Our next request comes downstairs and it is from Anissa, who requested a little bit of hip-hop. She wanted I Got Five on It by Lunes, which is an absolute classic. You keep going classic after classic after classic today. You know, you've had Lauryn Hill, Jay-Z, and now I've Got Five on It. A real, real classic. Thank you so much to Anissa. This one's just for you.

That was Lunas there. They got 5 on it, requested by Anissa. Now, going back to Ward B6, you know, we were having a little bit of an indecision as to whether we should request some R&B or some reggae. And I said, you know what? Why not have both? And Andrew was like, you know what? That's a great idea. And so as a Caribbean musician, I have the honor and also kind of the responsibility to deepen your knowledge of reggae music. And so I wanted to come and introduce you to an artist named Reuben James, just to deepen your knowledge of reggae. This is a reggae vibe by Reuben James, his song called Teach Me, which is an absolute tune.

0: All of the man them when you say, yeah, we like the older women them, you know, because it's when you're there with the young woman them, nothing wrong for them with a young girl, you know, but you see most of them coming like ambulance, all them do is, want everything, you understand? So that's why we circle for the older women. So put your ears around this and take a listen. Brand new from Reuben James, hear this.
1: That was Reuben James there with Teach Me. And fun fact about Reuben James, he is actually from Brumtown. He's a local. So, always a pleasure to give you a local artist. That was Reuben James there with Teach Me. Some reggae requested by Angie, one of the staff members in Ward B6. Now, we're not quite done because it's only 5:44. So soon, we're going to continue the classics with a little bit of Simply Red and a little bit of Queen. So, I will see you soon. In a bit of a flash. Maybe you can guess what we're playing next.
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Did anybody guess what song we were playing? That was Flash by Queen. Our next request comes from Janet, who is in Ward B8 and is a big fan of Simply Red. And she has requested For Your Babies. So Janet, this one is for you by Simply Red.

That was Simply Red there with For Your Babies by Janet. Thank you so much for that request, and I hope sincerely that you are able to make it home this evening. Our final request of the day comes from Lily, who is one of the most incredible people I think I have met this year. Lily is 103 years old, and she's 104 at Christmas, and she was telling me how she was married for 72 years, and I was just trying to discover the secret of what on earth I can do to get to 103 years old, and she said, stay away from alcohol, cigarettes, and coffee. So, if you're looking to live to 103 years old, maybe you should take Lily's advice. But Lily is closing out the show today with her request of The Beatles. This is Hey Jude, which she is also dedicating to the staff who have treated her so well at MMUH. Thank you all for listening. Hey!

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1: 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These sessions also offer peer support, connecting you with others who have experienced similar journeys, which can alleviate feelings of isolation and provide valuable coping strategies. 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Our events are held at the Queen Elizabeth Hospital, Birmingham, Heartlands Hospital, Good Hope Hospital, and Solihull Hospital. 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
1: 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If you're joining us from the Heartlands Hospital in Bordesley Green, it's good to be with you. 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

Good evening. Good evening of Made Week 2. Before we go any further, I'd like to just say thank you, a few thank yous to my old rugby union colleagues who have donated some money to the station, to the BHBN station, to help. Thank you very much. Now let's go back to the hospital, shall we? The first record I'd like to play is for Amy, and she'd like to hear something from Fleetwood Mac, Rhiannon. So, without more to do, I asked her what she liked about the record, and she said she just loves this record.

That was for Shaheen and the family. The next record up is Tainted Love by Soft Cell. This is for Amanda, and she said this record reminds her of her college days.

I don't think I mentioned, my name's Warren, and I'm taking dedications and requests around the wards of the Royal Orthopaedic Hospital, which is where I was yesterday. The next patient up is a chap named Dave, and he'd like to hear Johnny and the Hurricanes, Red River Rock.

That was for Dave. That was for Dave, who's just had a hip replacement. Plenty of exercises for that, Dave. Plenty of early doors, plenty of exercises. The next one is for a gentleman by the name of Dale, and he likes Bruce Springsteen, Dancing in the Dark. And I asked, what makes it so special, that record? He said he just loves that record.

0: That was for Dale. What a great record that was. Coming up next, for the Royal Orthopaedic Hospital, we're going to go and have a bit of soul. So, and a bit of reggae. So, after this.
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That was the Mighty Jammer. I know quite a local steel pan group, Perry Bar, Birmingham. And they play out all over the place. Up next is Soul to Soul. And this was Pam. She was visiting a patient on the wards. So this is for you, Pam.

0: 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Great record. 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
0: Okay, the next record up is for Tracy, Ward 1. And she'd like to hear Joy Sims come into my life. And I asked Tracy, I said, Tracy, what do you like about this record? She said it was a great vibe when she was growing up. So without more to do,

That was for Tracy. I hope that was the right groove for you, Tracy. Up next, it's One Love, Bob Marley, and this is for Pat. She's a receptionist on Ward 12. This is for you, Pat.

0: Thanks for that, Pam. Great record by Bob Marley. More tunes on the way after this.
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0: I must admit, when I was at the Royal Orthopaedic Hospital yesterday, that made me feel really well at home.

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What a song. The next record up is for Jane. She's a porter at the Woodlands. And she'd like to hear Petula Clark, Can't Live Without Your Love.

What a brilliant record. If I would have known, I would have bought my instruments in. But never mind. The next one up is for Pete. And he likes a bit of Go West. So this is for you, Pete. All the work you do, brilliant.

That was for Pete. Ward 2, manager of the Ward 2. Massive 80s fan. Up next, this is for all the volunteers. Miranda and all the team who work there at the Royal Orthopaedic. This is for you.

Wasn't that a beautiful record? I'm going to put one on now for Jackie. Ward 4. This is for you, Jackie. And I know you like to have a bit of a dance, a soul record. So this is for you.

0: Thank you very much for listening. Up next is Doug. Doug Jackson with his evening show. He's got some great tunes lined up. You can give him a ring. You can text on 07591 694 698 if you want to text or WhatsApp. You can give him a call. You can give him a call on 0121 471 471. 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
1: Sky News Centre at 8. A man who served time in prison for anti-Semitism has pulled out of the race to become a Tory councillor. Instead, Joshua Bonehill Payne has been made an advisor to the Conservative leader on tackling radicalisation. Reform UK says that beggars belief. A man's appeared in court charged with murder following the death of a 9-year-old girl found injured in Arbroath. Her family have called her absolutely incredible and beautiful. Stevie Shillinglaw reports.
2: Minnie Merriman died in hospital after being discovered just after midnight on Monday at the Elliott Industrial Estate. She's from West Yorkshire and is believed to have been camping with her family. It's understood she knew the man who this afternoon appeared in the dock accused of her murder. Christopher Rice, who's 35 and from Wakefield, made no plea and was remanded into custody. He's due to appear again within 8 days.
1: Police are treating the stabbing of 4 men in central London as a mental health-related incident. 2 of those hurt are in hospital with injuries described as not life-threatening. A woman's been arrested. A watchdog has dropped disciplinary proceedings against the police officer who fatally shot Chris Carber. Martin Blake was cleared of murdering the 24-year-old when officers tried to stop his car in 2022 in South London. The IOPC stopped pursuing the case following a government decision to change regulations around police use of force. Temi Mwale from the Justice for Chris Carber campaign says that's a worrying move.
3: It's clear, as there's never been a successful murder prosecution, there's very rarely even unlawful killing verdicts at inquests, that this country is unwilling to really hold police accountable when they use lethal force and when they take people's lives.
1: 100,000 people have put their names down for a ride in a robo-taxi in London, and the cars have now got their minicab licences. Passengers could be picked up later this summer. And Mathias Jeisler has been confirmed as the new manager of Newcastle United. He joins from Saudi club Al Ahly. That's the latest. I'm Cam Hall.
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6: Yes, thank you to Warren there for the ROH requests, and Paul sitting in the background watching. Although I have said to Warren, I think we can probably get a restraining order to prevent that from happening in the future. Anyway, me and Grace have got you for the next 2 hours. As Warren said, we've got the usual eclectic mix of songs to keep you going, and hopefully a few anecdotes and stories and facts to keep you brain working as well.

Good evening again. Yes, here we go for 2 hours of the evening show. Thanks again to Warren for the ROH requests. Hopefully you got the song on that you wanted to hear. But if not, as Warren said, you can give me a call or you can send me a text to get the songs on during my show. So can't say fairer than that. The way that the show works, if you've never listened before, is we start with the louder ones. Exhibit A has just played. And we work towards the slower ones. So you've got plenty of time to chat someone up and find someone for a smooch just before 10 o'clock. But the other advantage is I will have you nice and rested, and neither of us will get in trouble with the nurses by the time 10 o'clock comes around. The way that we selected the songs is we've found a few facts from this week in history, found a few stories, not the ones off the front pages, the ones that are probably buried on the central columns of the newspaper. You know, the ones that used to be there, the little interesting ones that you always wanted to hear more about, but only got one paragraph. Well, I've got just over a paragraph, but we'll see how it goes. And I then try and shoehorn the name of an artist or a song into the link and play you that song. As I say, sometimes very tenuous, other times it works quite well, and I get quite happy when it works out. But as an example, I may be a bit late to this story, but have you heard that scientists have now genetically engineered their common bacteria to eat and break down the molecules from regular plastic bottles to produce medicines? I've seen that they can produce paracetamol and treatments for things like Parkinson's as medications that can be created right here, right now. There you go. That is the tenuous link. And that was Fat Boy Slim, obviously. So that's kicked us off for the evening. We will move on. It's National Wiggle Your Toes Day. Well, to be fair, it's National Wiggle Your Toes Day in America. But why should we miss out on all the fun and the excitement? So I've got you this one by Two in a Room.

There you go, two in a room there with, you might have guessed the song name, it was called Wiggle It. Someone has texted in to say that they inadvertently started wiggling their toes when I mentioned it. Not sure whether I've got some sort of psychic ability, but if anyone else has had that problem, then you can text me and I'll give you the number in a couple of minutes' time. 1930, Betty Boo made her cartoon debut in a little short called Dizzy Dishes. This is Betty Boo with Doing the Do.

Betty Boo there doing the do. Now, Jerry Halliwell was born there this week back in 1972. I'm going to link that with this one. As part of Madrid's Pride celebrations, dozens of what are called courageous participants strapped on high heels up to 6 inches tall and raced down the narrow cobblestone streets, as you do. You may not get rich quick because the winner, called Oscar, only took home £350. Well, the equivalent of. The final lap sounds a bit like an event at the parents' race at a school sports day, with competitors having to put on a dress, apply makeup, put on a wig, and then randomly pick up two very large bricks and carry them to the finish line. Well, whatever you want to do to spice up your life.

0: Pete Burns was born this week in 1959, and I will link that with this. This week, I have seen the new Spider-Man film called Brand New Day twice, and it is breaking all records at the box office. When I read that the authorities have busted someone called the Cockroach Kingpin, I thought it was the next baddie for the franchise to hand out justice to. I then realised it was a real-life name. Last week, I told you about the Cockroach Cafe in India. That doesn't serve up cockroaches, and was just a clever marketing ruse. This week, the man busted by the authorities was found to have what was described as a swarm of 100,000 illegal insects, which was the largest hoard ever confiscated. Was he wanted dead or alive? Coming up after this.
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In 1998, Canadian singer Shawn Mendes was born famous for songs like Stitches. I'm going to pair that fact with this story. This week it was reported that a British couple had taken part in a US trial to pioneer surgery on babies while they are still in the womb. In this case, the baby's organs had grown outside his body in a condition called gastroschisis. The surgery first involved injecting the baby's abdominal wall with Botox to relax it, then inflating the womb with gas to give more space for the procedure, then doing keyhole surgery to push the organs back inside and stitch up the hole. In future, I bet the baby's parents will tell them there was no way the surgery could treat you better.

0: It's time for Grace's Groove, where I pick you a song that I'm not sure my dad will play you. Hold on, Dad, it says here that I'm doing a confession. I'm not sure I want to incriminate myself on air. Oh, yes, I remember now. This is Flo Rida and Paul Russell with Confessions.
1: I got confessions to make. My eyes are on your body. Oh, I just can't look away.

In 1814, Henry Nessel was born in Germany. He went on to found the company that was named after him, Henry No Nessel, famous for their chocolates and sweets. That was the song that just played. Sorry, we had some technical difficulties, though I suspect it was my father, mad that I've got better taste than him, playing my song now, Confessions by Flo Rida.

0: 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Sometimes power cuts can happen for reasons beyond our control. 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Would a power cut cause distress or vulnerability? 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

There you go, a bit of a blockbuster there, and by sweet. Now, the challenge there was all of a sudden the DVD player just froze mid-song. quickly throw another song on and give the intro, and then go to the break. So apologies for that. I think the piece of information you were probably missing out on there was in 1947, Thor Heyerdahl's balsa wood raft called the Kon-Tiki smashed into the reef at the Tuamotu Islands after a 101-day, 4,300-mile journey across the Pacific Ocean in an attempt to prove that the prehistoric peoples could have travelled from South America. And that was obviously linked to Rock the Boat, and Blockbuster and Sweet were linked to Nestle, which, as Grace said, Henry Nestle was born in 1814. Right, now we've cleared that up. 1954, Joe Jackson was born, English singer-songwriter, and linked that with 1948 with Candid Camera. Makes its television debut after being on the radio for a year as Candid Microphone, which I'm guessing didn't work quite as well. Format was copied on the BBC in 1960 for 7 years, and then briefly again in 1976, which I'm thinking must have been the one I remember, where they used to do things like a roller car down a hill onto a forecourt of a petrol station, ask the person to change the water and the fuel, open the bonnet, and there was no engine in the car. So similar things to happened later in the 80s. 90s, but that was Candid Camera in 1948, and I will play you what shall I play you a link with that? I know, Stepping Out by Joe Jackson.

go, Eddie Joe Jackson there with Stepping Out, which is something you might be nervous about doing if there was a candid camera loitering around in the area. At 1928, Andy Warhol was born. Andy Warhol was an American artist, director, producer, who was a leading figure in the visual art movement known as pop art. You'll all have seen his pictures. His works explore the relationship between artistic expression, celebrity culture and advertising that flourished by the 1960s. He famously said, in the future, everyone would be famous for 15 minutes.

Better. Irina Cara there with the Fame, who remembers the TV series. Yes, I'm sure you do. Bruno, he was the character I seem to most remember. Whitney Houston was born this week back in 1963. I'm going to link that with this one. Apparently, having a tarot card reading has soared in popularity in South Korea, where the mystic readers claim they can reveal the inner thoughts of their client, helping them reveal their hidden anxieties and future fortunes. It's become the latest craze in South Korea. What is strange is that the craze involves owners paying for the readings for their dogs and cats. How will you know?

you go, Linda. That one was just for you there, a bit of Rescue Me. And as is often the way, I've linked that with something. And that's because back in 1888, American inventor Theophilus Van Cannell, remember that name, was granted the patent, or the patent, depending on which side of the Atlantic you're from, for the revolving door. And I think a number of us have needed rescuing from a revolving door at some point in our life or other. There was the link. Linda, hopefully you enjoyed that one. If I told you that there was a surfing competition in California and the surfers were judged on board balance, wave size and sheer confidence, then you probably wouldn't be surprised. A number of the competitors wore brightly coloured life vests, some complete with decorative shark fins. If I told you that the event was the World Dog Surfing Championship, you may be a bit more surprised. And if I told you this was the 10th year of the competition, you may be even more surprised at whatever is happening. It's all a bit of the surfing in the USA.

The Beach Boys there, obviously, with the Surfing USA. Talking of patents or patents, 1892, Thomas Edison receives a patent for a two-way telegraph, which replaced the one-way telegraph, much favoured by some people.

A bit of bluey some there with some people. 1881, Sir Alexander Fleming was born, who obviously went on to discover the world's first antibiotic substance, which I'll just call penicillin rather than try and read out the whole name, for which he shared the Nobel Prize in Physiology or Medicine in 1945. Was it the cure?

0: There you go, a bit of Close to Me by The Cure. 1816, the British Admiralty dismisses Francis Ronald's new invention. There seems to be a lot of that going on around this time in history. Of the first working electric telegraph as wholly unnecessary, preferring to continue using the semaphore. Must have just been a sign of the times. Coming up after this.
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little bonus track for you there, East 17 and Gabrielle, because Brian Harvey was born this week back in 1974. And now we're on with the Bell Stars and Sign of the Times that I promised you before.

The Bell Stars there with the Sign of the Times. Back to the requests now. Hopefully, Marianne, you are listening and not busy off looking after other people for a few seconds. But you requested... You requested a few songs, but I've gone back for the original one that you asked for, which is, well, a bit of an enigma, because it's Return to Innocence.

0: There we go, Marianne. That one was just for you. That was Enigma with the Return to Innocence. Not something I'm sure I'll be able to manage myself, but hey, hopefully you enjoyed the song. Now, I've been to a few duck races organised by things like the Kids' School, even one in a village stream. But last week in London on the River Thames, 49,000 rubber ducks were racing along. This is an annual event that raises money for local charities. Watching all those ducks careering down the river must have been like watching a convoy. Rubber duck, plastic pigeon.
1: Here's a rubber duck. You got a copy on me, Big Ben? Come on. Yeah, 10-4, Big Ben, for sure, for sure. By golly, it's clean clear to Flagtown. Come on. Yeah, it's a big 10-4 there, Big Ben. Yeah, we definitely got the front door, good buddy. Mercy sakes alive, looks like we got us a convoy.
2: It was the dark of the moon on the 6th of June in a Kenworth pulling logs. Cab over Pete with a reefer on and a Jimmy hauling hogs. We is heading for Bear on I-10 about a mile out of Shaky Town. I says, Pigpen, this here's a rubber duck and I'm about to put the hammer.

0: duck, and you want to back off them hogs? 10-4, about 5 mile or so. 10, roger. Them hogs is getting intense up here.
1: By the time we got into Tulsa Town, we had 85 trucks in all. But they's a roadblock up on the Cloverleaf, and them bears is wall to wall. Yeah, them Smokies as thick as bugs on a bumper. They even had a bear in the air. I says, calling all trucks, this here is the duck. We about to go a-hunting

0: Pigpen. 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You're still too close. Yeah, them hulk is starting to close up my sinuses. Mercy sakes, you better back off another 10.
1: Well, we rolled up Interstate 44 like a rocket sled on rails. We tore up all of our swindle sheets and left them setting on the scales. By the time we hit that shy town, them bears was getting smart. They'd brought up some reinforcements from the Illinois National Guard. There's armored cars and tanks and jeeps and rigs of every size. Yeah, them chicken coops was full of bears, and choppers filled the skies. Well, we shot the line, we went for broke, with 1,000 screaming trucks, and 11 long-haired friends of Jesus in a chartreuse microbus.
0: Yeah, rubber duck just sodbuster. Come on there, yeah, 10-4 sodbuster. Listen, you want to put that microbus in behind that suicide jockey? Yeah, he's hauling dynamite, and he needs all the help he can get.
1: Well, we laid a strip for the Jersey Shore and prepared to cross the line. I could see the bridge was lined with bears, but it didn't have a doggone dime. I says, Pigpen, this here's a rubber duck. We just ain't a gonna pay no toll. So we crashed the gate doing 90.

0: County, Omaha. 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Well, mercy sakes, good buddy, we're going to back on out here, so keep the bugs off your glass and the bears off your tail. We'll catch you on the flip-flop. 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We gone.
1: Some people say a man is made out of mud. 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You load 16 tons, what do you get? Another day

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I loaded 16 tons of number 9 coal, and the star boss said, "Well, bless my soul, you load 16 tons. 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
1: Tennessee Ernie Ford there with a 1956 number one. You can all blame Linda for that, because I played Convoy. Linda said, oh, I haven't heard this in ages. I like that one. And I thought, oh, what haven't I heard in ages? And I thought, I'm sure that used to be in a cassette that my dad used to have, probably back to back. So I thought I'd throw a bit of that one in there. 16 tons. One of last year's must-haves was a Labubu. But things move on quickly in this world. This year, one contender for top toys is the Marumi doll, which is a monkey that holds onto the handles of your bag and uses noise detection to turn its head towards people nearby when they make a noise. Or you can touch it and it will react to being touched as well, such as patted or stroked. It is cute, but at £129, perhaps it needs to be. Having said that, Harrods have already sold out. Influencers like Ella Rose promoting it have maybe helped. What can I do?
2: Matt is enjoying a rare day off, feet up, footy on. But the platelets from his last blood donation are definitely not having a day off.
3: Having cancer is really hard. 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I need platelet transfusions a lot. 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Matt doesn't know me, but thanks to giving types like him, I can keep going.
2: By giving blood, you can be there for someone without being there. Save up to 3 lives in 1 hour. Book now at blood.co.uk.
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scores there. What can I do to make you love me? JT, you've been very patient, but I think you probably guessed from the song that you picked that that was going to have to be the case this evening. You're back in sunny Erdington from sunny Eastbourne. Hopefully you had a fantastic holiday. I think you did from the messages that you sent while you were away. You've wanted to recognise Tony Bennett's 100th birthday, well, as would have been on the 3rd of August. And the request that you've put is I Left My Heart in San Francisco. JT, this one is just for you.

There you go, JT. A bit more Tony Bennett. You squeeze another one in. We played him last week as well, so hopefully if he's one of your favourites, you've enjoyed hearing a double act from Tony over the last couple of shows. Welcome back. Now, if an individual were to be described as a local menace, breaking lawn furniture, blocking traffic, ignoring local bylaws, and even just sleeping on people's driveways, you may expect that the police would by now have issued them with an ASBO. In this case, though, local officials have asked that local respect Neil's privacy. The reason that this is happening in a neighbourhood in Australia is that Neil is actually a one-ton seal.

obviously a bit of Seal there with A Kiss from a Rose. Whenever I hear this song, I always think of the film Yesterday, in the scene where the guy takes on Ed Sheeran and beats him in a songwriting contest, which is slightly loaded as he already had the words from one of the best songs ever written, they would say. 1969, the zebra crossing in London, photographer Ian McMillan takes the iconic photo that becomes the cover image of the Beatles album Abbey Road. I'm not sure if it was a long and winding road, but for the purpose of this exercise, it's going to be.

Arthur and the Vandellas welcoming you to this edition of Soul Train with me, Pete Bayliss, looking at soul music from the 60s, 70s and 80s, along with a little funk and a little dance music too. That, as I said, was Martha and the Vandellas, founded in 1957, but who from about 1967 onwards became Martha Reeves and the Vandellas. But that was from 1964, Dancing in the Street, written by Marvin Gaye, William Stevenson and Ivy Joe Hunter. It reached number 2 on the Billboard Hot 100 chart and peaked at number 4 in the UK singles chart. So sit back, lie back and enjoy the next hour of funk and soul. And if we started from one from the 60s, how about one from the 70s, this time from Archie Bell and the Drells.

Archie Bell and the Dolls, the R&B vocal group from Houston, Texas, and one of the main acts on Gamble and Huff's Philadelphia International Records. They had many, many hit records. That was taken from a 1975 studio album they made in Philadelphia for the record label TSOP. The album's called Dance Your Troubles Away. That was Soul City Walk, reached number 13 in the UK charts in 1976. And as I did say, I was going to present music from the 60s, 70s and 80s, and we've already had one from the 60s and one from the 70s. How about one from the 80s?

In 1964, 13-year-old Robert Bell, his brother Ronald and five high school friends from Jersey City, New Jersey, formed an instrumental band called the Jazziacs. They changed the name to Cool and the Flames in 1967, and then a couple of years later, Cool and the Gang, in order to avoid confusion with James Brown's Famous Flames. They were signed by Gene Redd to his then new record label, Delight Records, in 1969. The band then consisted of Robert Cool Bell on bass, Ronald Bell on keyboards, Robert Mickens on trumpet, Dennis Thomas on saxophone, Ricky West and George Brown on drums, and Charles Smith on guitar. That was Get Down On It from 1982. It was originally released on their platinum-selling album Something Special in 1981. It hit the top 10 of the US pop and R&B charts in Billboard in early 1982, and at the same time entered the UK charts, reached number 3, which was at that time their highest charting hit in the UK. Spent a total of 12 weeks on the British playlist, and 10 years later it was re-released for the UK market on the Mercury label, but it only charted then for 1 week at number 69. Cool and the Gang and Get Down On It. One of the biggest Motown vocal groups during the 60s and 70s were the Temptations. This is one of my favourites, Slowing the Tempo Down a Little Bit.

0: Just My Imagination Running Away With Me, produced by Norman Whitfield, featuring on the group's album Sky Is The Limit. It was released as a single. It became the third Temptations song to reach number one on the US Billboard 100 and got to number eight in the UK charts in May 1971. Today it's considered one of the Temptations' signature songs and notable for recalling the sound of their group's 1960 recordings, also the final Temptations single to feature the founding members Eddie Kendricks and Paul Williams. You're listening to Soul Train with me, Pete Bayliss. In a moment, the long-lasting American doo-wop and vocal group The Drifters.
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Lee formed in 1953 to serve as a backing group for Clyde McFatter, but there are three golden eras of the Drifters: the early 1950s, the 60s, and then the post-Atlantic period in the early 1970s. From these, the first Drifters, formed by Clyde McFatter, was inducted into the Vocal Group Hall of Fame as the Drifters. The second Drifters, which featured Ben E. King, were then separately inducted into the same group as Ben E. King and the Drifters. According to the Vocal Group Hall of Fame, through turmoil and changes, the Drifters managed to set musical trends and give the public 13 chart hits, most of which are legendary recordings today. That was the later 70s revival, which was more successful in Britain. You're more than a number in my little red book. Vocals by Johnny Moore was written by Roger Greenaway and Tony McCauley and reached number 5 in the UK charts in 1971. Sorry, I can't read my own writing here. 1971. BHBN Radio. On to a family soul act from Atlanta, Georgia, who remained active on the music charts and performing for more than three decades. They were formed in 1952 as the Pips, but of course they became better known when Gladys Knight took over as their lead singer. Gladys Knight and the Pips are here. We're doing a song that's better known by a lot of other people, but I think you'll love their version of You've Lost That Loving Feeling.

written by Phil Spector, Barry Mann and Cynthia Weil, and first recorded, of course, by the Righteous Brothers in 1964. Been a huge hit for many, many artists across the years, but you may not have heard that version before. That's Gladys Knight and the Pips. Was released as a single on Tamla Motown in the mid-60s, but it failed to gain any success at all until Ruskin Stanley and his guys on the Northern Soul scene rediscovered it, and it became a lot more popular then. Gladys Knight and the Pips, and You've Lost That Loving Feeling. This is The Soul Train with me, Pete Bayliss, the best soul and funk and dance music of the 60s, 70s and 80s. And if we talk about soul music, there was an American preacher and singer who shaped the sound of rhythm and blues and was one of the founding fathers of soul music in the 1960s, the great Solomon Burke.

In the early 60s, he kind of bridged the gap between mainstream R&B and grittier stuff, and certainly helped to define soul music in the 1960s, a live recording there of Solomon Burke, Everybody Needs Somebody to Love, written by Burt Burns, Solomon Burke and Jerry Wexler, originally recorded in 1964. It charted briefly in the US, but Solomon Burke never had a chart hit over here in the UK, which is a real shame. Wilson Pickett covered the song in 1966, and his version explicitly mentioned Solomon Burke in the opening section. That made it to the US Top 30 in 1967, and there have been other notable versions since, particularly by the Rolling Stones, and probably the one that most people remember by the Blues Brothers. But that was the great Solomon Burke and Everybody Needs Somebody to Love. If we're talking about great soul music, Solomon Burke is certainly an example of it, and so is the next man, American musician, singer, songwriter, record producer and multi-instrumentalist, considered to be one of the most critically acclaimed and commercially successful musical performers of the late 20th century. I'm talking about Stevie Wonder.

Once in My Life, written by Ron Miller and Orlando Morden for Bernie Van Stock Publishing Company. It was first recorded as a slow ballad in 1966. There are differing accounts of its earliest versions, but it seems it was recorded first by Barbara McNair, but then it was released by the Four Tops and the Temptations and Diana Ross and even Tony Bennett, whose recording was the first to reach the pop charts. But the most familiar and successful version of Once in My Life is that up-tempo arrangement by Stevie Wonder, recorded in 1967 and issued on Motown's Tamla labels, a top three hit in the United States and the UK in late 1968 and early 1969. And talking about classic soul performers, here's an 80s version of one of the greatest, Aretha Franklin.

0: her Grammy Award for Best Vocal Performance in 1985 from her 33rd studio album that was written by Aretha Franklin, Preston Glass, Narada, and Michael Ward, and reached number 11 in the UK charts in 1985, Aretha Franklin and Who's Zoomin' Who. Coming up next, a band formed by two brothers from Solomon Burke.
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formed around 1967 by the two oldest of Solomon Burke's five younger brothers, Alex Burke and Laddie Burke. That was the Showstoppers, best remembered for that 1967 hit, It Ain't Nothing But a House Party, which was the debut release on three different record labels. It caught on with DJs in the UK, spent 16 weeks in the UK charts, peaked at number 11 on May the 4th, 1968, in the UK singles chart. 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

voice. Frank Sinatra once said, Lou Rawls had the classiest singing and silkiest chops in the singing game, and who am I to argue with somebody like Sinatra? Lou Rawls released more than 60 albums, he sold more than 40 million records, he had numerous charting singles, most notably his song You'll Never Find Another Love Like Mine. That was Lady Love, written by Von Grey and Sherman Marshall. Came from Lou Rawls' 1977 album, When You Hear Lou, You've Heard It All. It was released as a single in January 1978, and although it was a big hit in the States, it never actually reached the UK charts, which is absolutely amazing. Lou Rawls and Lady Love. Now, what do you get if you put together Motown's premier act and Motown's premier songwriters? What you get is the Supremes.

0: Founded as the Primettes in Detroit, Michigan in 1959, the Supremes were the most commercially successful of Motown's acts and are to date America's most successful vocal group, with 12 number one singles on the Billboard Hot 100. Most of them were written by the Motown's main songwriting and production team, Holland, Dozier and Holland. At their peak in the mid-1960s, the Supremes rivaled the Beatles in worldwide popularity, and it's said that their success made it possible for future African-American R&B and soul musicians to find mainstream success. You Keep Me Hanging On, written and composed by Holland Dozier Holland, became a popular Billboard Hot 100 number one for the Supremes in late 1966, and it reached number 8 in the UK charts at the turn of that year.
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0: Coming up next, Patti LaBelle and the Bluebells with their version of a song you probably know better by others.

Certainly a different version of Groovy Kind of Love, written by Tony Wine and Carol Baer-Sager. It's heavily based on some classical music, the Rondo movement of Sonatina in G, opus 36, number 5, by Muzio Clementi, if you're wondering. It was released first by Diane and Anita in 1965, and several other covers have since appeared on worldwide music charts, including the Mindbenders in the 1960s, Phil Collins, of course, in the 1980s, and that 1966 cover by Patti LaBelle and the Bluebells, and they went on to reform again in 1971, calling themselves LaBelle, and then had a proto-disco smash called Lady Marmalade in 1974. But that was Patti LaBelle and the Bluebells and their version of A Groovy Kind of Love. Moving to probably one of the most successful film soundtracks ever, Saturday Night Fever, written, of course, by Barry Robin and Maurice Gibb from the Bee Gees. And one of the great tracks from that came from Yvonne Elliman.

0: Written, as I said, by Barry Robin and Maurice Gibb in 1977, it initially appeared on the Saturday Night Fever soundtrack and reached number 4 for Yvonne Elliman in the UK singles charts. The Bee Gees did do a version themselves, which appeared a month later as the B-side of their big hit, Staying Alive. Well, doesn't time fly when you're having fun? I think we've come to the end of this particular edition of Soul Train. I hope you've enjoyed it. Whatever hospital you're in, I hope you get well soon. If you're listening to this via other media, then I hope you've enjoyed the last hour of Soul and Funk and Dance from the best of us.
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2: 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FIFA's president has apologised over his plans to sell off the World Cup to private investors, but has also come out fighting. Gianni Infantino remains...
0: You're in. I hope you get well soon. 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

0: 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If you're joining us from the Heartlands Hospital in Bordesley Green, it's good to be with you. 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
7: 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All right.

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